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1, Hamilton, 58 Forrester Drive, across the Daniels wires. That's Engine 1, Hamilton, 58 Forrester Drive, across the Daniels wires. Southbound.

The original report of him. Apparently he may have gotten back up. We have not further.

Probably 78 Robinville. We'll be clear. The caller was told he can go to the courts to file anything he wants. Airport.

0: individual reported with transferring order in that blue. This is also notified.
1: There's a line truck down the road. He knows nothing of this one. He's dealing with another issue, but he says he's going to drive down a little bit.
0: Issue.

0: 让你接着考你那边。
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1: Oh, goodness, there are no wires in front of 58. So if you could call Hamilton Police and get some better answers, that would help.
0: Okay.

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1: 43.

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Brickyard to Whitecross Mill, Tumble Garth Road, the medical one. Ambulance 4111, Cranberry, to Whitecross Mill Road, the medical one.

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At station 51-52-53, ambulance 154, Hopewell Township, 11 Benjamin Trail, the odor of smoke, North 1.

0: 11.
1: Has been updated to 1 white cost and over, just so that you are aware.
0: Thank you.

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Lecture Drive to Wesley Court. You just told me to come on TV in Normal Stage after another one. That's 129 Mark Township. 20 Sherwood Way, you just told me to come on TV in Normal Stage after another one.

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1: Central, Clark, I think he's responding.
2: Central, Clark, I think he's responding. 454 is on scene.

0: 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Do you have 10 or 53 responding yet?
1: Thank you, 53. Are you responding now?
0: Yeah, so they're in front of us. 10 or 53 just called me. Okay, thanks.
2: Well, thank you, 51 for
1: hey, thank you, 51.
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0: Do you want from command?
1: Sir, if you have engine 51LC. Do you want to take a 53, engine 53, tanker 52, and the squad 52, obviously?
2: Thank you. Yeah. 52 responder, right?
1: Yeah, squad 52.

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1: Appreciate it.

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1: Yeah.
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2: Sounds good. Just keep coming, Wolf Eyes. Investigating a little further here.

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1: 83, Victor Mike Delta. 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So Black Volkswagen, I know.

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0: 个。
1: Flora 15, Foxtrot Mike X-Ray, Tango 6-3. I'm being on Gordon at Westman Way. It's a black Chrysler, I know.

419 Medical 495, Lawrence, Nature 1, Bishop Drive. Lawrence, we have the old St. Joe's. Room 141, bed number 1 on medical emergency. That's 129 Medical 795, Lawrence Township, 1 Bishop Drive, Lawrence Rehab. The old St. Joe's, room 141, bed 1. The medical emergency, operate north 1.

0: north, today's around 839 South Broad Street. Cross the Adeline, the overdose. That's north, the city of Trenton, 839 South Broad Street, the cross the Adeline. The overdose, separate lost response number one.
1: Number one, this is John Lynch, we have Post St. Joe's, room 141, head one. You have the 70-year-old man that's entered.
2: I'm 7 year olds. Four six seven. Four six, you're gonna be on the access road across from us there into the field here.

0: Route 274, Medical 1791, the city of Trenton, 123 Old Rose Street. Meyer Street to Addy Alley. The respiratory emergency operate West Walnuts. Rescue 74, Medical 1791, the city of Trenton, 123 Old Rose Street. Meyer Street to Addy Alley. Respiratory emergency, West Walnuts.
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74th can be 123 Old Rose Street for a 67-year-old female having chest pain and trouble breathing with a history of asthma and a heart issue.

Southwest University of Trenton, Chestnut Avenue, South Clinton Avenue for the under medical emergency. Operate West 1. Again, that's south in the city of Trenton. 1101 South Clinton Avenue for the under medical emergency. Operate West 1.

0: Okay.
1: Right.
0: He's negative one wrong, that was zero. Queen of three.
2: City in the city of Trenton, 590 New York Avenue, the budget in room 211 for the abdominal pain, operate west 1. Again, that's city in the city of Trenton, 590 New York Avenue, budget in room 211 for the abdominal pain, operate west 1.

going to be going to 1101 South Grand Avenue at the liquor store. It's going to be for an unarranged mail requesting an ambulance. 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
1: 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Thank you. 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

0: 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In front of extra space storage, still on my clear.
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1: Wait,

south in the city, correction, south Medic 1791 in the city of Trenton, 72 South Clinton Avenue, Trenton Train Station, Walnut Side, for the cardiac emergency, operate last one. Again, up south, Medic 1791 in the city of Trenton, 72 South Clinton Avenue, Trenton Train Station, Walnut Side, for the cardiac emergency, operate last one.

So we took off going out of the Trenton train station at the Warner Avenue side. It's going to be female having chest pain, back pain, and lightheaded, like she's going to pass out. Patient is going to cry.

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1: Yeah.
2: 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Thank you, sir. 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Okay.
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1: Please just let me know when you're available.

Ambulance 1029, Orange Township, 2114 Street, Pike, Crossroads with Westgate Apartments and Harmony Avenue for the overdose, operate North 1. Again, this ambulance 129, Lawrence Township, 2114, Princeton Pike, Westgate Apartments and Harmony Avenue for the overdose, operate North 1.

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1: Golf 83 Kilo Sierra X-ray 130 southbound for a while, so bring me some.
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1: Negative.

Trenton, in the area of 750 Brunswick Avenue being kept at Hope Seasonal Medical Center, where the motor vehicle accident operate last one. Again, it's Rescue 74 in the city of Trenton, in the area of 750 Brunswick Avenue, Capital Health Medical Center, where the motor vehicle accident operate last one.

0: Okay, it's going to be in the area of Capital Regional.
1: Hello, where do you guys have another household? We got it. Thanks for the rescue on there and put me in the area, so.
0: This is rescue. Nothing available.
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0: Alright, I do a complete 360 on the hospital. There's no car accident. You can go and tell me if you got nothing else.
1: I'll get the information for the accident.

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Bravo 2-1 Victor Echo Delta, Black Kia. 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

Families 1393, Ewing Township, 47th Florence Avenue, apartment number 5, south of Glenbrook Drive and Central Avenue for the bag train operate northbound. That's Ambulance 1393, Ewing Township, 47 Florence Avenue, apartment number 5, south of Glenbrook Drive and Central Avenue for the bag train operate northbound.

Yo por si son. I'll be clear. Oh, my. Morning.

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Township 30, I Oriel Drive, cross of Woodside Avenue for the unknown medical emergency, operate South 1. Again, that is Ambulance 1102, Hamilton Township 30, I Oriel Drive, cross of Woodside Avenue for the unknown medical emergency, operate South, response 1.

Rosario Drive. 56-year-old female, unknown medical emergency. They did request no lights, no sirens, and we also have the police going over there as well.

0: Battalion 2, Squad 10-1, Rescue 10-1, Engine 10-2, Engine 10-4, Truck 10-2. Hamilton Township, Zachary Lane, crosses Church Street for the alarm system. Operate South Response 1. Again, that's Battalion 10-2, Squad 10-1, Rescue 10-1, Engine 10-4, Engine 10-2, Truck 10-2. Hamilton Township, Zachary Lane, crosses Church Street for the alarm system. Operate South Response 1.
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4: Montego, 130 northbound from the quick check. 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
1: Rescue 74 in the city of Trenton, 72 South Clinton Avenue, Trent Train Station 1 with 5 fall victim. Operate West Response 1. Again, that's Rescue 74 in the city of Trenton, 72 South Clinton Avenue, Trenton Train Station on the 1 with 5 fall victim. Operate West Response 1.

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0: Unknown reason for the alarm activation. 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I'm with engine 4 for the investigation. I can recall everyone else.
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5: Sorry.

Yeah, we're 10-4, just kind of flat. 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

0: 错，但是
1: I'm sensible. I'm not sure I was too worried.

Asking North, Medic 1095, the city of Trenton, number 44, Oakland, Whittier to Parkside, a respiratory emergency. North Rescue, Medic 1095, and the city of Trenton, number 44, Oak Lane. Whittier Avenue to Parkside, I have no respiratory emergency. Companies operate west, response 1.

0: Southwest here in the city of Trenton, 238 Tioga Street, off of Chamber Street and Hampton Avenue for the unknown medical emergency. Operate West Response 1.
1: Okay.
0: Again, that's Southwest here in the city of Trenton, 238 Tioga Street, outside of that location for the unknown medical emergency. Operate West Response 1.

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Again, this Amherst 1393, Ewing Township 70 Misty Moore Lane, south of East Running Brook Road and Nettle Tree Drive for the medical emergency, operate North 1.

Southwest 274 in the city of Trenton, 944 Riverside Avenue, apartment 19, or in the hallway, where the medical emergency operator left line. Again, this is Southwest 274 in the city of Trenton, 944 Riverside Avenue, apartment number 19, or in the hallway, where the medical emergency operator left line.

Best Vision of 4944 Riverside Avenue, or if you see the hallway, be advised, also could be apartment 19. 24-year-old male not feeling well.

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0: Thanks.

Southwest Yelma Turnaround, Medic 1791 in the city of Trenton, 1314 Brunswick Avenue. Avant, we have room 108 A Alpha for the bleeding. Operate West 1. Again, that's Southwest Yelma Turnaround, Medic 1791 in the city of Trenton, 1314 Brunswick Avenue. The Avant Rehab, room 108 at A. For the bleeding, operate West 1.

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0: Tango 96, Whiskey Golf Mike, Sierra Way Maxima, northbound Deal Blue.
1: The 129 Lawrence Township, 77 Dittmars Avenue, across the Hoover Avenue, patient assist. Ambulance 129, Lawrence Township, 77 Dittmars Avenue, across the Hoover Avenue, patient assist, north one.

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Matthew 74, City of Trenton, the Riverside Nursing Home and Rehab, 325 Jersey Street, room 302A Alpha, Mata, decline of fall victim. Rescue 74 in the City of Trenton, Riverside Nursing Home and Rehab, 325 Jersey Street, room 302A Alpha, Mata, decline of fall victim. Last one.

0: Northwestern for Rescue 34.
1: Oh, what does that mean?
2: November 35, Delta Romeo Mary. It's going to be 130 southbound, front of the Homewood Suites. Try to hound on them.
1: Hi.

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Reading from the head.

0: truck one. Three Hamilton Hill Place, it's got a post acute care for the control water leak. South one. Bad Battalion 2 with engine 1 truck 1. 3 Hamilton Hill Place, it's got a post acute care for the uncontrolled water leak. South one. Number 0, 2 3.
1: That was 6 West Lake Drive. 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

792, Princeton, 900 Harrowtown Road, room 210. 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That's medic, 792, respond, Princeton, 900 Harrowtown Road, room 210. That's no emergency, North response, 7050.

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Arrest your 74, city truck, 531, New Willow Street, fall victim, West Street, 1. Arrest your 74, city truck, 531, New Willow Street, for the fall victim, West Street, 1, 50.

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1: All units are available.

Sierra 36, Yankee Alpha Mike, 130 southbound. It's going to be on a silver Honda for the Walla. Correction, Oakland.

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Medical alarm. West one. Rescue South, see you, John. 465 Greenwood Avenue, John Center West, apartment 406. Medical alarm. Rescue South, 01, 55.

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Copy, 78, call me. Yankee 15, Thicker, Gulf Sierra. It's going to be 130 northbound. Rich 4, Windsor, Bay, Silver, Kona.

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0: 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Area 415, Lawrence Station Road.
1: Yeah,
0: I just seen. That's going to be Lawrence Station at Cedar Court for the motor vehicle accident. Northeast Buntswood. LS-129, Lawrence Township. Lawrence Station Road at Cedar Court for the motor vehicle accident. North, East Buntswood. 0245.

Passenger traffic, Greenwood Avenue at Kyler Avenue on the assault. Watch this front foot. Rescue South City traffic. Greenwood Avenue at Kyler Avenue on the assault. Watch this front foot. 3, 2, 9.

Adams 48, Granbury, 278, Prospect Plain Road. The judge state troop D in the lobby for arrest by mercy, East Wisconsin. Adams 48 in Granbury, 278, Prospect Plain Road. New Jersey State Trooper D Delta in the lobby for a restored mercy. East Wisconsin, 338.

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south, in the area 892 East State Street, possibly in the park. You have unknown age male vomiting and possibly intoxicated. He's wearing all black.

0: Tango 10, Lima November Hotel. We'll be northbound at Conover. It's Blue Super 09.
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1: 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Southeast 1-1. Amazon 101 Hamilton Tetra, 1400 East 8th Street Extension, area of the driving academy for a medical emergency. Southeast 1-1. 421.

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0: 感觉。
1: Ohio 15, Foxtrot Lima Alpha 6707. I'm going to be northbound Tony Farm to Black Ram, unknown.
0: Copy.
1: Captain 49, establish bliss. 3249.

0: Mount 70, Robinson.
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0: 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I was going to let you know my infocop was down, and it just came back up.
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1: Delta
0: 10. 1229, Echo Victor Bravo, V Southbound, just for Walla. So, Silver Acura, I know.

Number 48, Cranberry, 14 Evans Drive, all victim. East responsible. Number 48, Cranberry, 14 Evans Drive, all victim. East responsible. 04, 55.

0: Ground 48 Second Request in Kramer Township, 14 Evans Drive. Right to drive to Stockton Drive with Fall with them. And with 48 your second request in East Windsor, correction in Cranberry, 14 Evans Drive, across the Stockton Drive, the floor of the East 1.
1: Central, 48, 14 is responding.
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Evans Drive, 87-year-old male, fell on injuries.

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Rescue North City Trenton. 37 Charles Street, Birdie Medical Mercy, Westwood, Westwood. 528.

0: Cherokee City of Trenton. 325 North Glen Avenue, Trenton Police Department. In the lobby. Psychiatric emergency. West response 1. South Rescue City of Trenton. 225 North Glen Avenue, Trenton Police Department. In the lobby. Psychiatric emergency. West 1.
1: Gonna be at the Trenton Police Department. Male with 20.

23 West Franklin Avenue. Brian Lyons, just a living. Room 122, Fotherton. Both responsible. Analyst 154, Paddington Borough. 143 West Franklin Avenue. Brian Lyons, just a living. Room 122, Fotherton. Both one.

Dallas 154, additional assignment, Analyst 152, Hopewell Township, 42 Woolsey Court, Building 5, crossing North Main Street, medical alarm. North response 1. Analyst 154, additional assignment, Analyst 152, Hopewell Township, 42 Woolsey Court, Building 5, crossing North Main Street, medical alarm. 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North 1.

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1: 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Callers reporting her black Polo Grammy was hit overnight. At some point, she's going to be leaving the parking lot. Her name is Kim.
0: Passport.

0: Papa 7 at Rogersville, do you have a vehicle registration?
1: Yeah, it's going to be in the parking lot of the Lost Farm, DJ. The black Toyota Camry.
0: 5-4.

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2: Crossing North Main Street, Magellan. North response one, analyst 152, second request. Buffalo Township, 42 Woolsey Court, crossing North Main Street, Magellan. North response one.

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0: 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Could I have the case number, please?
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0: I'll be clear. No injuries, no tickets. You can send me a crash report.
1: Sounds good.

0: Excuse me. 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It looks like it was a false alarm.
1: Okay, patient contact, and you're available.

Tower 31, Ewing Township, 1602 Pennington Road, apartment number 4, between Woodland Avenue and Oak Lane, the alarm system. North is 21, Joshua. Station 30, Tower 31, Ewing Township, 1602 Pennington Road, apartment number 4, Woodland Avenue, Oak Lane, the alarm system. North 1, Channel 2.

Chief Receive. Telescope 30, okay. Unit responding 1602, Pennington Road, Department 4. Alarm sounding, no signs of smoke or fire, advised to evacuate.

0: 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Two-story, multifamily, got nothing showing all sides of that here.
1: I mean, nothing short of investigating.
0: Chief 31's around.
1: Proceed, Chief.

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0: 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You can recall to Tower 31. 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

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Medical emergency. Lowest response one. Ambulance 129, Lawrence Township. 18 Hillsdale Road, crossing White Marsh Drive.

911 on the upgrade, Lawrence Township, 18 Hillsdale Road, crossing White Marsh Drive, the unconscious person. Lawrence Response 1, medic 1791 on the upgrade, Lawrence Township, 18 Hillsdale Road, crossing White Marsh Drive, the unconscious person. Lawrence 1.

Hamilton 154, Hamilton Township, 1661 North Hamilton Square Road, Care 1 of Hamilton. 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Stop response 1. Hamilton 174, Hamilton Township, 1660, Whitehorse Hamilton Square Road, Care 1 of Hamilton, room 125, Cypress Lane.

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South response one. Mag 1793 upgrade, Hamilton Township. 1660 White Horse, Hamilton Square Road, Carolina, Hamilton. Room 125, Cypress Plains, Silver Court,

Ambulance 110, 1 minute 1793, 1660 Whitehorse Hamilton Square Road, room 125, 490, female, fell, hit her head and now altered.

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0: 738 State Road, Mavis Tower, crossing Cherry Valley Road, Mulch, North Point Trail 2.
1: 760.
0: Preston, 778 State Road, Mavis Tower, crossing Cherry Valley Road, Mulch, North Point Trail 2.

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0: 5 State Road. 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Small patch of mulch and wetting down. Mercy.

1791. Medic 1791, attention torches 179. Ewing Township, 48 Landing Street. Seeing Broad Avenue and Bladen Avenue, cardiac arrest. North response one. Ambulance 1791, medic 1791, attention torches 179. Ewing Township, 48 Landing Street, Broad Avenue, Brandon Avenue, cardiac arrest. North one.

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0: 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Our box is functional. You guys want to go to place down. 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

0: Julius, you drive them. I'll be first off to Bravo Mike with one, so written warning. I'm in the 30. I didn't realize that's what State Police was doing.
1: Okay.

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1: Going to be with New Jersey. Stand by. Zulu 55, Michael Foxtrot Juliet, and a trailer with no registration. Northbound just after Tibby with a gray Honda Civic. Pop, so it's arousal. I'll be clear. They're going to contact their own services.
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0: 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It's a two-story frame private dwelling. 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Police establishment.
1: Okay,
0: Officer
1: Sanchez,
0: you're
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1: It's on the stretcher behind the head.
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0: Buffalo copy, a trailer 15.
1: Okay.
0: Massachusetts 15, 39 Alpha 7. I have a New Jersey 15 unit ready for the cab. X-ray Lima November Alpha 5-6.
1: Copy.

0: not until the, you know, 6 weeks.
1: Good.
0: Just be advised, I have a call for suspicious activity past tense at 6-9 court. He reported that he has a video for just three individuals jumping fences in his neighborhood, and it occurred at midnight. So I'm showing you the video.
1: Thank you. $1. Shorter.
2: Papa 79 Robinsville, you can send that to me. I'll be around. Can you send the address over the screen, please?
0: Papa, it's going to be at 6-1 in court.

0: which clear check is this 11 at?
1: 4 on 5 26.
0: Receive. I'm northbound at Hankins right now. 77, you 10-4 with that 11. Yes, ma'am. Alright, receive. Right, you have your head in the blind.

0: I'll be clear. No toes, no injuries, no citations. I'll have a crash report.
1: Okay.

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1: New Jersey, Monmouth 0432-093-00-02602.
0: Got it.

0: 7 7 7 7 Kilo 20 Whiskey Romeo Victor on a black Chevy. Going to be southbound in Homewood Suites in Hamilton.
1: Perfect.

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The unknown, that's 19. Mark Packer, 2495 US Highway 1. Lytle, the unknown.

0: EV parking lot of 2313 at Walgreens in the handicapped parking spot for a 39-year-old female needing an ambulance due to an MS flare-up and she cannot move.
1: Doctor Street, second floor apartment. A 68-year-old female has abdominal pain and is vomiting.
2: I'll be clear of blind and core with an operations report as a matter of record, and you can assign me to the Walgreens call. I'll be around.
3: In the area of the Lawrence Shopping Center and turns 2495 US Highway. Multiple callers reporting a 80-year-old female on the ground. I don't know what's going on.
0: Backwards.

Ambulance 45, respond to the train station. Taxi stand. For the ball victim, that's ambulance 45, respond to the train station. Wallace Roadside, with a taxi stand for the reported fall victim, 1039.

It is 40 Roswell, 2313, Route 33 at the Walgreens. The young unconscious person on the ML 40.

0: 206 Charles, I'm going out at Walgreens. 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
1: I'm going to get a handicap spot. 129, Doug.
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0: Copy, 7-9 Roswell. 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Ambulance 4 is going to be transporting to Robert Wood Johnson, Hamilton.
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0: 200 Gordon Road, PBS trailer at a construction site, 230 Bravo, client activation baby, the entry exit, key holder, in on site, deep, the interest that code.
1: Sorry. Turn on the Gordon.
0: Copy.
1: Not on hold as well.
0: Copy.
1: Unit 39 Woodland Avenue, the Southside of Horton.

0: 10-2 in Hamilton, 1842 McGalliard Avenue, call victim. Tonight, 1-10-2 in Hamilton, 1842 McGalliard Avenue, call victim.
1: Pregnant with her first pregnancy and having contractions 7 to 10 minutes apart.
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0: Robbie. 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

0: 77 put a 50 on the screen. 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Problems will be clear. Cell phone there. Everything so far.
1: Star 4.

Northwest, you see the trend. 56 Barnes Avenue, crossing L Street and Smith Street, medical emergency. West 1. North Rescue. City of Trenton. 56 Barnes Avenue, L Street, Smith Street. Smith Street, medical emergency. West 1.

Medic 1793 on the upgrade, Hamilton. 80 Lenox Avenue, crossing State Highway 156. Medical emergency. South response 1. Medic 1793 on the upgrade, Hamilton. 80 Lenox Avenue, crossing State Highway 156. Medical emergency.

0: 801-80-80. You have a female Dizzy. I know the original complaint. What's that one? Yeah. On a gray Volkswagen, Humvee southbound across from Woodside.
1: Got it.

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0: New Jersey, Papa 12, Whiskey, Michael Echo. Me, northbound, and Gordon, the white Honda, Gordon.
1: Copy.

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0: Bravo 6-3, Romeo Golf Tango, Blue Lexus, going to be northbound in Gordon.
1: Perfect.

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1: Thursday.
0: Hotel 66, Papa Golf Golf on a black Chevy. I'm going to be in front of 266 Gordon Road.
2: Papa 79 is stopping.

New Jersey Yankee 87, Lima Uniform Juliet, be southbound in front of Lola's with a black Lexus.

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1: We know 15 Victor Uniform Lima. I'm going to be on standby for location right now. Union, LA. I'll make my location in LA.
0: Answer.
1: About the 79 Robinson.
0: Good.
1: I'm clear. 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Warning.
0: Good.

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0: Thank you, Mike. He has under the influence of the forbidden drugs on March 16, 2026 in Hamilton.
1: I see. I'm feeling horrible. No other, no 50 history though, correct? No other, like, 2C charges or anything like that?
0: That's true, there's no 50 history and no ACS history.
1: I receive, thank you. Not 7-9-7. New Jersey, Juliet, 9-7, November, Sierra X-Ray, to be southbound on Maple Street with a red Elantra.

0: City Trenton 90 South Fall Street, No Hill Park, the overdose. North City Trenton 90 South Fall Street, No Hill Park, the overdose.
1: Morning, this is...
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0: Richardson in 31 Cummings Avenue in the warehouse. 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
1: We're not
0: doing anything. 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

0: 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Investigate smoke. Station 20 in Lawrence Township, 2350 Princeton Pike, near Lawrence Plaza apartment. Investigate smoke.
1: That's 100.

0: 50 Prince of Pike. It's at the Lawrence Plaza Apartments. It's going to be in front, near the bricks. There's smoke in the area.
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Hi, Lawrence Township, 514 Meadowwoods Lane, second floor, Fabricum. North response one. Anyone's 119, Lawrence Township, 514 Meadowwoods Lane.

person, a 2-year-old male, breast is pendant, fell, unable to get up. Says there's food on the stove, claims it could be burned, doesn't know.

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0: 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In 31. In Lawrence Township, 514 Meadow Woods Lane. The appliance. At Station 20. Port 31 in Lawrence Township. 514 Meadow Woods Lane. The appliance. For your North phone.
1: Don't be advised. I spoke to the list. They stated that they are also low in manpower and don't know when they're going to be able to pick up, and they will all are.
2: Sounds like that's their MO.
1: That's assignment of both the dispatcher and the sergeant were extremely rude.
3: Two and three, zone ready to respond.
4: 203.
5: Rescue 202 is responding.
2: 29. It's the second floor, just be advised. He apparently left food in the stove, and now there's a smoke condition on the inside. So if you've been advised.
6: Yeah, I'll let you know.
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3: Showing from the exterior.
4: I got you responding.
7: Central Deputy 31's responding. March.
8: Control 1 second.
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4: Deputy 201.
7: Closed out the 2350 job. It's been extinguished. Put me on Metal Woods.
4: 3, Steve, Deputy available at Metal Woods for the appliance fire.
8: What's happening? I gotta be investigating.

0: 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Did you copy that update? Moderate smoke condition inside the residence.
1: Fire metal was laying in moderate smoke condition inside the residence.
2: Okay, Bert. Appreciate that.
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1: Receive the V201.
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0: Papa 79 Robbinsville, 97 near it. Pop 79 Robbinsville. I'm clear there is no noise coming from that property.
1: Ten, sir.

southwest of City of Trenton. 511 Greenwood Avenue, Trenton Center East Department, Department 2L Lima, Mech Alarm, West 1. City Rescue, City of Trenton. 511 Greenwood Avenue, Trenton Center East Department, Department 2L Lima, Mech Alarm, West 1.

Medic 172, Somerset County, Montgomery Township. 17, Province Line Road, crossing High Ridge Road, Cherry Valley Road, to Fawcett. North Response 1, Medic 1792, Somerset County, Montgomery Township. 17, Province Line Road, between High Ridge Road and Cherry Valley Road, to Fawcett. North 1,

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1: Fine.
0: But there was a second BLS coming out today. He's on the pretty accident. Old Crane right in the fan. You
1: thank you. Ladder and now has altered mental.

Southwest East City Trend, 400 Chamber Street, Trent Central High School, between McKinley Avenue and Tyler Street. Medical emergency, last response one. South Rescue, City Trend, 400 Chamber Street, Trent Central High School, McKinley Avenue, Tyler Street, Medical emergency. West one.

0: Papa 79 Roswell. Possible 46 in front of Timothy's on 130. Is this going to be the vehicle for 77's arrest?
1: Okay, so do you want me to take it out?
0: Time for it.

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1: Yes, sir.
2: So, you're going to give him a nice back to his vehicle or not?

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2: Medic 1791 is the upgrade, City of Trent, 400 Chambers Street, Trent Central High School, between McKinley Avenue and Tyler Street, the cardiac emergency. West response 1. Medic 1791, City of Trent, 400 Chambers Street, Trent Central High School, McKinley Avenue and Tyler Street, the cardiac emergency. West 1.

295, Union Township 139, West Federal Avenue, apartment A, Alpha 6, crossing Lexington Avenue at the Frobigum. North response 1. Ambulance 1392, medic 1795, Union Township 139, West Federal Avenue, apartment A, Alpha 6, crossing Lexington Avenue at the Frobigum. North 1.

0: 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That's injured, but it's starting to get into it. He's in the hallway.
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City Rescue, City Trend. 119 South Cook Avenue, crossing Hampton Avenue, Mecklenburg. West response. City Rescue, City Trend. 119 South Cook Avenue, crossing Hampton Avenue, Mecklenburg. West one.

0: Excuse me, New Jersey, Echo 70, Victor Yankee Extra. Need southbound, south hold with a black Tesla. Oh no. Two 06 on south. You guys can cancel. Just a spot for it, just for the reason of cancellation. Okay.
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North Rescue City Trend, 432 Home Avenue, between Smith Street and Decline Avenue. Abdominal pain. West response 1. North Rescue City Trend, 432 Home Avenue, between Smith Street and Decline Avenue. Abdominal pain. West 1.

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0: Romeo Zulu Kilo. I'm going to be southbound. I'm going to talk about all you know, final stop location where I stopped in traffic around.
1: Hamilton 1102, Hamilton Township, 3439 South Broad Street, apartment B Bravo, between Groff Avenue and Hempstead Road, leading South Response 1. Hamilton 1102, Hamilton Township, 3439 South Broad Street, apartment B Bravo, between Groff Avenue and Hempstead Road, leading South 1.

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3: 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We northbound, pulling into Valero, with a white Toyota.
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1: 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Whiskey Foxtrot with one, warning.
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2: 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Paddington. 304 West Welling Avenue. Hale Street to Reading Avenue. 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Ambulance 154, medic 1391. Paddington Borough. 304 West Welling Avenue. Hale Street to Reading Avenue. 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

0: 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North Clinton Avenue, North Olden Avenue, motor vehicle accident. West one.
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0: 不行，石老师。Push that, pushing mic was one morning. Head to an informed with the subject that he dropped a lot of their belongings on the highway. Help them try to retrieve.
1: Yeah. Go ahead and cancel it.
2: I have a certified car stating that there was a backpack that was thrown out by the Hotline.
0: Yeah, it's this vehicle that I'm with right now.

Southwest, you see the trend. 630 West State Street, French Tower, Apartments, Apartment 5M, Michael. Murray Street to Colonial Avenue, Fall Victim. West 1. Southwest, you see the trend. 630 West State Street, French Tower, Apartments, Apartment 5M, Mike. Murray Street, Colonial Avenue, Fall Victim. West 1.

0: Go ahead.
1: New Jersey, Victor 4-4, November, Echo, Victor. Heavy north, southbound at Newtown Village with a silver Mitsubishi.

0: unreadable. 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
0: terminal,
1: you're
0: still doing it. 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
0: points. 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
1: That's
0: 67. 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

0: 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It's gonna park in the next available parking lot. I'll be another stop.
1: Ted.
0: Zulu 83, Sierra November Mike. I'll be on Church Street, 104.

Hamlet 49, Lawrence Township. 1852 Brunswick Avenue, crossing Trumbull Avenue and Valley Forge Avenue. Patient assist. North response one. Ambulance 129, Lawrence Township. 1852 Brunswick Avenue, Trumbull Avenue to Valley Forge Avenue. Patient assist. North one.

South Lansing City Trend. 224 Berry Street. That's F Fox Drop. Union Street to Asbury Street. Republic. West response one. South Rescue City Trend. 224 Berry Street. Between Union Street and Asbury Street, the Fobbiton. West one.

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City Rescue, Medic 1795, City Trenton. In front of 502 Hamilton Avenue, Trenton Fire Department, engine number 7. North Anderson Street to Franklin Street. Pedestrian motor vehicle accident. West 1. City Rescue, Medic 1795, City Trenton. In front of 502 Hamilton Avenue, Trenton Fire Department, engine number 7. North Anderson Street to Franklin Street. Pedestrian motor vehicle accident. West 1.

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0: 95. 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Apparently the patient's deaf, that's why he's really electric bike.

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0: 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Building 1, apartment 1103. 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Hamilton 1102, Hamilton Township, 1555, Clockner Road, building 1, apartment 1103. Crossing State Boulevard. 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
1: Four, I'll have two at Clockner Road.

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0: City Rescue, City of Trenton. 72 South Glen Avenue, Trenton Train Station, Wallenberg, Avenue side, the medical emergency. What's response one? City Rescue, City of Trenton. 72 South Glen Avenue, Trenton Train Station, Wallenberg, Avenue side, the medical emergency. Last one.
1: It's going to be near the payphones for a patient complaining of leg pain. They're wearing a tan pants and a green shirt.
2: Is it

0: Oh no, the Apostle 46, northbound in Champion.
1: Harsha.
0: Copy, New York 15. Mike, 8092.
2: Thank you.

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1: 1-10-4 to Hamilton.
0: I'm going out with another 46. Northbound in Conover. Copy the New Jersey 15.
1: Yeah.
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2: Northwest, get city trend. 323 South Broad Street. We're going to Department Spark 505, crossing Center Street, abdominal pain. West one.
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0: 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Vehicles off the side of the road, everything appears 10-4.
1: At the Unity Square Park, crossing Bayard Street. Traumatic injury. West response 1, North Rescue, City Trent. 401 Hamilton Avenue. Unity Square Park, crossing Bayard Street, traumatic injury. West response.

City Rescue on a turnaround. City of Trent, 318 North Willow Street, crossing Pashley Avenue and Pennington Avenue. Heat exposure. Less response on. City Rescue, City of Trent, 318 North Willow Street, between Pashley Avenue and Pennington Avenue. Heat exposure. West one.

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0: 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Station 42, station 41, station 46, station 48, engine 43, and Rick 49, in East Windsor, 4 Stonehenge Drive, between Newcastle Court and Conover Road, the odor of smoke. East 1, gentlemen.
1: Andrew Slonden.

Unity Square Park. The move his arm from a couple days ago. The area, the entrance to the park on Hamilton Avenue. He'll be wearing black pants and blue cap.

0: 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For Stonehenge Drive, crossing between Newcastle Court and Conover Road, the smoke condition. Station 42, Station 41, Station 46, Station 48, and Engine 43. Rebroadcast and your second request. East weather. For Stonehenge Drive, between Newcastle Court and Conover Road, the smoke condition. East 1 Channel 1.
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2: 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I have a deputy 48 and deputy.
1: 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Responding from all 30 Hankins.
3: 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Squad 42 responding. East Windsor, 4, Stonehead Drive. 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

0: 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Station 434445, Patrol Zone 1, 996 Alexander Road, room 226 for the fire alarm activation. 1532.
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In West Windsor Township. 996 Alexander Road, The Gables. Apartment 226. The alarm system. He's response 2. He's response 2. Station 44, Station 43, Station 45. West Windsor Township. 996 Alexander Road, The Gables. Apartment 226. For the alarm system. 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
2: Deputy 43 arriving.

Central. Arriving at a three-story 502. ONJ not evacuated. We'll have a scan 745 of 996.

Hamilton's at 4, Hamilton Township. 1750 Yardville Hamilton Square Road, Juniper Village. Apartment 204. Call Victor. Stop response 1. Hamilton at 4, Hamilton Township. 1750 Yardville Hamilton Square Road. Apartment 204.

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1: Station 4443, Patrol Zone 3, an additional assignment. Number 100, Woodstone Circle, at the clubhouse for the odor of gas near the pool. That's 100 Woodstone Circle, the Woodmont Way clubhouse and leasing office for the odor of gas near the pool. 1542-761.
0: Yeah, 45
2: Central. Thomas 79, Gear RO 50,000, and Thomas Repair.
0: Chief Deputy in Engine 43 responding. Gas leak in town.
3: Alright.
0: Your pleasure. You want them?
4: Oh, yes, like you can hold it there. No fire.
0: All right, Chief. Engine 43, Deputy 43, Chief 43. Taking, I'm still getting the address. Fuel, sorry.
4: Sorry, we're going.

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1: 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Actually,
0: Pixie copy responding.

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Second assignment with truck 60. West Windsor Township, 100 Woodsville Circle. The alarm system. Two. East response two. Back four. Station 44, Station 43, second assignment with truck 60. In West Windsor Township, 100 Woodsville Circle, the clubhouse, Woodmont Clubhouse. The alarm system, east response to channel 4.

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0: And all units, that's off of Canal Point Boulevard, Woodstone is. And no one's going to get it in there because it doesn't hit in the cab. The blue progression or red Honda northbound at Houston. Yeah.
1: That's it.

0: Ambulance 1392. Ewing Township, 1001 Pennington Road, Eugene Ministry, Department 1A Alpha, crossing McCarthy Drive, the DLS Cardiac Emergency, Noise Response 1. Ambulance 1392, Ewing Township, 1001 Pennington Road, Eugene Ministry, Department 1A Alpha, crossing McCarthy Drive, Cardiac Emergency, North 1.
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2: Okay.
1: Disregard, looks like they were checking something on the vehicle, they pulled away.

going to be the DG administration one at Alpha. 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

0: true for that as well?
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0: Sorry, Central, you broke up. 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
1: 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Thank you. 10-4.

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North response 1. Medic 1795, the upgrade, Ewing Township, 1001 Pennington Road, Ujima Ministries, Apartment 1A Alpha, crossing McCarthy Drive for the cardiac emergency. North response 1.

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It's going to be on a gray Toyota, BE southbound and Jersey Strong.

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0: The Foxtrot with zero warning.
1: Yeah,

Patrol Zone 3, station 4344, number 3535, U.S. Highway 1. The Princeton Market Fair, near the Cordova Mexican Grill. For the rubbish fire. Brush fire. That's 3535, U.S. Highway 1. At the Princeton Market Fair, near the Cordova Mexican Grill. For the brush fire. At 1620, 760.

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2: 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West Windsor Township. 35, 35, US Highway 1 in the area of Cadoba, Mexican Grill. Foot brush. East 1, tell them.

Torture session. Chief. We're at plus seven. There's 30 stations. Chief, you're coming out. From where are you? In Trenton. And we are on.

0: Okay, 7 minutes for your bill. Who's responding? Yeah, you're 44.
1: Central 243 location. Did you have a storefront for this location?
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0: 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It'll be on the Meadow Road side of the building.
1: Okay.
0: I'm all smoldering.

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0: Yeah, we're good.
1: I see you. I got your spot me now.
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0: Of his operating response, 3535, Route 1, Spence, all the way to the...

0: Any bomb throwing being available for that 911?
1: I think that 79 is at 30. 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Or maybe you can't hear. 79 copy and we're up.

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East Windsor Township, 319, US Highway 130, TGI Fridays, East Windsor, smoke edition. East 1 Channel 1.

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Engine 2. In Hamilton Township. Cedar Lane and South Holden Avenue. For the unconscious person. South response 1. Ambulance 110, 1, medic 1795 with engine 2. Hamilton Township. Cedar Lane and South Olden Avenue, the unconscious person. Oh, it's been downgraded. South response 1. 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

0: 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They got downgraded. 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
1: Gotcha. Parkway Avenue, Prospect Street, the motor vehicle accident. 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Ambulance 1391, you and Tasha. Parkway Avenue, Prospect Street, the motor vehicle accident. North 1.

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0: We just received a call that someone from the visitor side at the Lions stadium field, passed out. Are you guys able to check that out?
1: Do you know where we're going?
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2: 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I've seen that.

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2: Rear 130 command, squad 49. Chief, that 5-15-4 Stonehenge with squad 40. Forty-two's got another call. 4 Stonehenge called back. Holder spoke in a resident. He wanted to take you with squad 40. Since you have a three engine and a ladder there.
1: Yeah, you permit you could.
2: You put it on the car.

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0: 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Everything appears 10-4.
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0: through 130 command, interiors are pulling fire in the ceiling, transmit the first alarm in the all hands.
1: Is 4319. The first alarm has been with company 9 and the fire switching operator. He's response to this. All units 319.

0: protect the spot for you. 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
1: but you want us to divert to the first alarm assignment, or are we continuing in at dispatch?
2: I'm trying to figure it out. Am I? All
0: right.
3: One
2: more question. 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
0: We'll check it real quick.

0: 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Forest Stonehenge Drive, the investigation.
1: Alright, we have one line set this time. Ladder 41's on the roof. Cruiser reporting fire in the ceiling. Still gaining access. The building's now been evacuated.
2: Okay, fire in the ceiling. One line stretched.

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1: Okay, so we're still at least response for me.
2: Liar 23-8 in East Windsor Township. 319 U.S. Highway 130, TTI Fridays of East Windsor. The building. In the first alarm. East response 1, Chella. Liar 23-8, East Windsor Township. Mercer County. 319 U.S. Highway 130, TTI Fridays of East Windsor. The building in the first alarm. East response 1, Chella.
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0: City Rescue Medic 1791, City of Trent, 640 West State Street, Delaware View Terrace. Apartment 707, Colonial Avenue, Jacross, bleeding. West response 1. North Rescue Medic 1791, City of Trent, 640 West State Street, Delaware View Terrace. Apartment 707, bleeding. West 1.
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San Francisco to Tone. San Francisco to Tone. Ambulance 139. Ambulance 139-2 in Ewing Township, your own scene, with 792. Lawrence Township, I-295 southbound at exit 71A for the motor vehicle accident. North response 1. Ambulance 139-2 is on location with medic 1792. Lawrence Township, I-295 southbound at exit 71A, motor vehicle accident. North response 1.

0: Fox 1. Analyst 129, official assignment. Analyst 492 is there. 792. Lawrence Township. I-10 on 5 southbound, exit 71A, motor vehicle accident. North 1.
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0: 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We'll let you know if they'll be transported.
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2: 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West response one. City Rescue Medic 1795, City of Trenton, 828, North Old Avenue, 711, across the Spruce Street, West Door Mercy. West one.

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1: 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Here we go. Okay.

0: 4 minutes into your assignment. The first alarm is been, and all the units are on scene. We're working on the covers, PSCNG, HTPNL, and the FML, notifying and responding.
1: In the process of opening the roof, checking for extension in the kitchen.

Southwest, 2 minute, 1791, City of Trenton, 5 Oliver Avenue, apartment 3C Charlie, Melrose Street, Coolidge Avenue, unconscious person. West response one. Southwest, 2 minute, 1791, City of Trenton, 5 Oliver Avenue, apartment 3C Charlie, between Melrose Street, Coolidge Avenue, the unconscious person. West.

Northwest, give medic 1792. Northwest, gonna turn. Medic 1792. City of Trenton, 89 Ewing Street. On the ramp of the rescue mission of Trenton, Southern Street to Cross Street, seizures. Westridge, Buffalo. North rescue on the turnaround, medic 1792. City of Trenton, 89 Ewing Street, rescue mission of Trenton at the ramp between Southern Street and Cross Street, seizures. Westridge, Buffalo.

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2: Mag 792, City Trend, 89 Union Street, the rest of Mr. Trend at the front ramp, Jesus, west one. Mag 1792, back to 89 Union Street in the City of Trend, rescue Mr. Trenton at the ramp, procedure, west one.

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1: Sensor room 130 command, fire is under control.
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2: Hamilton 172. Hamilton South of 278 Regina Avenue between Samantha Lane and Sherwood Avenue, Fredericton. South response 1. Hamilton 172. Hamilton South of 278 Regina Avenue, Samantha Lane, Sherwood Avenue, Fredericton. South response 1.

0: ません。
1: Yeah.
0: Okay, 7-1, you are canceled on scene. If you could take in ANIU Street for Sears.
1: Hello?
0: North, you're available, and yeah, you shoot with 791.
1: Okay.
0: Yeah, I got you going with it. Oh.
1: Copies, traffic.
0: Thank you, sir.
1: City on the other side of
0: the regional. 795 is limited on the turn city.
1: Okay.

Available with 12 for Zone 1, Station 4443, number 1, Culvert Drive, for the fire alarm activation. That's number 1, Culvert Drive, which is the link at W Squared off of Washington Road. The fire alarm activation as reported by the alarm company, 1726-766.

0: 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Yes, sir. West Windsor Township, 1 Culvert Drive, the alarm system. East response 2. East response 2. Dial 4. Station 44, Station 43, Station 45. West Windsor Township, 1 Culvert Drive, the alarm system. East response 2. Dial 4.
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1: Okay, you're on.

0: Camel Bluffs, Boston. Mile marker 70 over 4, I-295 northbound. For Mac engine, north response.
1: Under 45 is around.

0: on the 295 northbound, mile marker 70 over 4.
1: South is plus 1.
2: Is this from, that was out there earlier?
1: Hamilton 171. Hamilton Township, 1201 Kluckner Road. The Kluckner was Apartments 10. This is Bessemer. South is plus 1.

Hamilton 1104, Hamilton Foster, 430 McClellan Avenue, Rowan Avenue and West Park Avenue, medical emergency. 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Hamilton 1104, Hamilton Foster, 430 McClellan Avenue, Rowan Avenue, West Park Avenue, medical emergency. 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
0: 4.
1: 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Ambulance 1-10-4 for McClellan Avenue. It's going to be for a 17-year-old female with side pain from lupus.
0: Central 10-1 is going to Klockner.
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Amos 129, visual assignment, Amos 139, Lawrence Township, 160 Basin Road, crossing Colton Court and Baker's Basin Road. Motor vehicle accident. North response 1. Amos 129, visual assignment, Amos 1391, Lawrence Township, 160 Basin Road, crossing Colton Court and Baker's Basin Road. Motor vehicle accident. North response 1.

0: Then I'm sure it's going to be for a 82-year-old. Post everything.
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0: 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What was that Super 4 say?
1: South building.
0: It's at the incline building at TPH.

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1: Daniel 10-1 is transporting to Robert Wood.
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1: Receive. ALS for just being canceling due to rocks.

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0: I was

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1: This is

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That's City Rush, City of Trenton, 410 Lyle Street, the Lyle Plaza Shopping Center, in front of the supermarket, a headache, operate, West 1.

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0: for from Lolo Street. 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
1: Okay,
0: we just

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1: All right.
0: Tower 57, St. Clair, East Windsor. Central Ladder 23. Ladder 23, clear of Route 130.
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0: One, West Engines, 1, 3, 2. Red one, squad on truck 1 and 2. Two of my 2, order smoke.
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0: Sí, bueno.
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0: 129 days, I'm sorry. Just a minute. Just have a new apartment A Alpha.
2: 513, have the old St. Joe's. Room 101, bed number 2, a medical emergency. That's 129, additional assignment, A1154, medical 793, in place of 91 Lawrence. 1 Bishop Drive, Lawrence, rehab, the old St. Joe's, room 101, bed number 2, a medical emergency, North Lawrence. North City of Trenton, 205 Coolidge Avenue, in front of that location, a medical emergency. That's north, the City of Trenton, 205 Coolidge Avenue, in front of that location with the crosses of Eisenhower and Oakland. The medical emergency, West Lawrence.

0: 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Recall the balance.
1: I'm sorry, but I have two channels highlighted. Can you please let that message in?
0: We'll hold the assignment with truck 1, engine 1, engine 3, rescue 1, and my help. We'll recall the balance.
1: Hey, Vermont Avenue, holding truck 1, engine 1, rescue 1, and the 10th.

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0: Thank you, Bonner Regional. 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And one.
1: Hello. 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
2: Affirms. Three Zachary, unit one.
1: You have a callback number. 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

Dow 791, New Trenton. 70 Independence Lane, New Independence, going to Palms Department 401, a stroke system. That's south, medical 791, City of Trenton, 70 Independence Lane. The Independence Garden Apartments, Department 401, a stroke victim, west one.

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2: 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You need us?
0: Checking out a possible up in the kitchen. No reports of smoke or fire from here.

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0: I'm going to investigate the apartment 5187-year-old female with weakness.
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1: Emergency. That's 110-4 in Hamilton, 251 Flock Road. Lions Road to Brianna Court, take action emergency, operate southbound.

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1: 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I'll handle that call.

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0: 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Just spoke with security. They said everything is 10-4 around the campus.
1: Good.
2: All right, you have that 911 in Canton from a different phone number from the initial call.
1: Copy, where's the van to? Inside the building or outside? Copy, we'll take it and advise. In the meantime, can you give the caller call back and see if they're in the west or east entrance?

0: 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Verification, everything appears to be for. For the lockout, I'll be attempting to locate the core.
1: Okay. 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
2: 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Lawrence Township 12, Teresa Drive, Melina Rich, abdominal pain. That's 129 additional assignment, A139, Lawrence Township 12, Teresa Drive, Melina Drive to Rich Court, abdominal pain, operating on the phone.

0: All I need was a pound from the South Clinton, a navy blue sweatshirt and burgundy sneakers. 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
1: Do you have a callback? 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We don't have any razors or anything.
0: Here, yes, stand by.
2: Very much,
0: North.

0: He sends a call from Anchorage. 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

0: 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Bravo 44 Whiskey Foxtrot Echo. Let me know who the RO is.
1: All right.

0: 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From Hopewell.
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0: 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I'll leave the vehicle open.
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The other direction, upper Southwell.

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Stated she wanted new medication for a UTI.

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0: 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Hotel Foxtrot. I'm heading out the office.
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0: about it from last night.
1: Sierra Victor 737 Sierra, northbound Gorenzo, white Mercedes with one.
2: Veteran 179-4, East Windsor Township, 351 Franklin Street, the Motel 6, in the lobby. The unconscious person, East response number 1.

Thank you, Anthony.

0: Zero 34-7. Two, three, Whiskey Victor Delta. 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This one, I'll be northbound, damn sight.
1: Okay.

0: ambulance 45 respond. Cranberry Road and Millstone.
1: Hello?
0: Cranberry, there's any pedestrian traffic out of the south on 42 to south 275.
2: Clear stop, Whiskey Fox, Route 1.

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2: 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Camels 1-10-2.
3: 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It's a beige Nissan Altima 2.